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Breathing problems. Engine 11. 673 Brevard Road. Breathing problems. Jones Farm Road, and Dogwood Road. On fire, Met.

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0: You have an APD officer meet a subject at 100 Court Plaza. They can come routine. It's going to be in reference to some car paperwork and tag and VIN questions.
1: 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Where's this subject going to be located? Station 1.

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1: Go ahead.
0: I'm just clarifying that you're on scene, sir. I'm assuming that you are, since it's RoboSoldier Station.
1: That is correct. I'm sorry about that. We've been on scene for about 10 minutes.
0: 10-4, sir. You're okay. I'll fix your times.

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1: Go ahead.
0: Sir, I'm about to set off the phone for a possible stabbing at 121 College Street. APD is advising that there's a possible stabbing and a subject down, so there's two medical emergencies at this location. Would you like me to send just the stabbing since the bigger response and the unknown problem, or both at the same time?
1: Both at the same time.
0: Thank you, sir.

0: 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North Market Street, and South Spruce Street. On fire, med.
1: Engine 1 on fire, med. Are you willing to take 13. 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
0: 121 College Street. 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Engine 13. 121 College Street.
1: 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Again, stage for law enforcement. The scene is not secure.
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1: 10-4, just clarify, sir. Engine 1 is responding to a person down, and Battalion 1, Ladder 1, and yourself are responding to a stabbing. There's two separate incidents at the same location.
3: 10-4.
4: Squad 1 is on scene.
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1: Ladder 1 stage at College Street and Woodfin.
0: Ladder 1, I copy. Is Squad 1 proceeding in? If not, they need to back out.
2: Comms, this is Squad 1. We are just in the park here. We don't exactly know 100% where this incident's at. Is there two separate incidents going on here?
0: Squad 1 is affirmative. I'm going to have you back out and stage with Engine 1 and Safety 10. This is two separate incidents at an unknown location with APD. We don't have any further. We're staging until the scene's secure. The scene is not secure. I need you to back out.
2: Okay, copy. We'll go over with Engine 1.
0: Thank you, sir.

0: Ladder one.
1: Ladder one.
0: So in my way that we're advising you to stage, APD's advising the stabbing with a hand laceration coming from the courthouse in a gray shitty exactly where you're plotting. Do you see anybody around you?
1: No, ma'am, I do not see a gray Chevy in the area.
0: I copy. They're going to be in the Pack Square side of the courthouse.

0: Comms from Battalion 1.
1: Yes, sir. Go ahead.
0: For now, we can release Engine 1. We'll keep Ladder 1 Squad 1 and see if we can get it sorted out.
1: Take 4. Thank you, sir. I apologize. This seems to be a big cluster from APD.
0: That's okay.
1: Engine 1, did you copy on Fire Med?
2: Copy. We're clearing. And we'll be out of service.
1: Clearing. I got the clear for fireworks.

0: Collins, Ladder 1.
1: Ladder 1.
0: Disregard, sir. I think he was asking if he can move for apparatus, but they're advising me to go around you.
1: We moved out of the way. They can get by.
0: 10-4, are you out with, are yourself and Squad 1 out with EMS 16?
1: No, ma'am. We are, Squad 1 and ourselves are staging.
0: Comms Battalion 1.
2: Go ahead.
0: Sir, in the midst of this cluster, I have two ambulances staging for an unknown problem and a stabbing. EMS 16 proceeded in and advised that they are out with the hand laceration with Squad 1 and Ladder 1. Is that correct?
2: I believe so at this time, yes.
3: Two cases from Squad 1.
0: Yes, sir. Go ahead.
3: So at this time, there's a juvenile with a hand laceration. He is not with Squad 1. I've also spoke with AP, and they say the scene is secure.

0: Squad 1 are copy. At this time, we have a juvenile with a hand laceration. That's not with Squad 1 per APD. You guys can proceed in. Battalion 1, Ladder 1, Safety 10, you copy.
1: Copy that.
2: Ladder 1 copies. We're going to make access on to the courthouse on the PAC square side.
0: 10-4, sir.

0: calls for Tiny One.
1: Go ahead.
0: EMS 16 is advising there's only one patient with juvenile hand laceration, advising that he walked off and that we didn't cancel any further. Do you guys want to check with APD to make sure that's accurate?
1: Sure. I'll let Squad 1 confer with APD, otherwise everyone else can clear.
0: Copy. Ladder 1, Safety 10. You guys are cleared back in service. Communication Squad 1.
2: Yes, ma'am.
0: Sir, per EMS 16, there's only one patient with juvenile with a hand laceration. They're advising that he walked off and can't cancel any further. Can you confirm this with APD for me, please?
2: Yes, I can. Just 1 second.
0: 10-4.
2: Yeah, Colin, that's affirmative. The juvenile did walk off. We don't know where he's at, and they're saying they're going to shut down this event early anyway, so we'll be back in service.
0: Battalion 1, did you copy?
1: Battalion 1, copy.

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0: Go ahead, sir.
1: We are 10-4 and we just cleared.
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Breathing problems. Ladder 8. 200 Tunnel Road. Breathing problems. 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On fire med.

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Ladder 1. 46 Old Chun's Cove Road. 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Buck Cove Terrace. On fire med.

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1: 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On fire med.

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0: Sir, so, advise, we do have AV right with you. 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
1: Okay, I copy. 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

0: 3 customers, eh?
1: Yes, sir.
0: You can cancel the ambulance. 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
1: Okay, for sure.

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Unknown medical. 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On fire med.

0: Communications from Squad 1.
1: Yes, sir. Go ahead.
0: He's just sleeping. You can cancel EMS. Thank you.
1: Copy, sir. Thank you. Squad 1. Squad 1. Calm, Squad 1 on fire dispatch.
0: Yeah, we'll head to that Holiday Inn fire alarm.
1: Thank you, sir.

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0: We're on scene of a six-story Holiday Inn Express. We've got nothing showing from the outside. Yeah, for investigation and the offensive strategy. Hold the assignment. Squad 1 will have Holiday Inn command.
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Battalion 2, Quint 10, Engine 11, Ladder 4. 811 Smoky Park Highway. 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On fire 3.

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2: Good.
1: Sir, we got an incomplete 911 at 115 Hughesville Road. There is a lot of incomplete 911 here. Most of the time it's just a static line. Can I just have law enforcement check this out and clear this out for us?
2: That's fine.
1: Thank you.

0: ankle ladder attempt from day on the scene. 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Nothing showing from exterior out for investigation. The office of strategy can hold the assignment.
1: Ankle ladder attempt, a copy on the scene. Of a two-story structure, commercial structure with nothing showing, offensive strategy, holding your assignment at 2326.

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0: Go ahead.
1: This subject was just leaving. He has since moved on. 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This is for in service.
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On fire med.

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Rescue 3. 662 Haywood Road. 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Nevada Avenue, and Louisiana Avenue. On Fire Med.

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1: Go ahead.
0: So I'm just giving you a little further about what you're responding to. The caller was a 16-year-old juvenile advising that her mother is intoxicated and possibly has done something to harm herself. I'm not sure if the scene seeker, if you want to stage for law enforcement, I'll put you out of staging.
1: Copy, you can have a staging on
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0: With Charlie 45 on scene.
1: Yes, ma'am, we're with the subject now. This appears to be a panic attack, some intoxication.
0: Copy. Do you want to cancel Battalion 2 and Safety 9?
1: Yes, ma'am, we can handle.
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1: We will be momentarily.
0: Over.

0: Go for two.
1: Sir, did EMS 13 clear with you?
0: Yes, they cleared us from the scene. We just got back to quarters.
1: Copy, but they remained on scene with APD.
0: Yes, ma'am.
1: Thank you, sir.

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1: Go ahead, 6.
0: Sir, I apologize for waking you up. EMS 3 was on scene with a psych patient by themselves and were answering their phone tones through the radio. Put you back in service because they're transporting.
1: Simple. No problem.

Squad 1. 1 battle square. Breathing problems. Squad 1. 1 battle square. Breathing problems. Page Avenue, and O. Henry Avenue. On fire med.

0: Squad 1.
1: Yes, ma'am.
0: Sir, be advised, I have EMS 10 coming to you from Woodson. Also, are you aware of this subject you're responding to?
1: Oh, yeah.
0: Just making sure. We had a bunch of problems with her last night. If you need anything, just let me know.
1: 10-4, thanks.

0: Juan?
1: Yes, ma'am.
0: Could you so kindly take one of your guys to the back door with the ramp and meet EMS 10, please?
1: Yeah, actually, you can cancel them. I apologize. I just meant to do that. She doesn't need to go to the hospital.
0: I copy. Are we sure? Last time we had to send 4 different calls to her last night. Just clarifying before I send EMS 10 back home.
1: Yeah, I asked her if she wanted to go. She said, no, I don't want to go back. And I said, okay, well, is there anything else? And she said no, so I guess not.
0: Well, okay then. I appreciate you guys, and we'll show you in service.

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Vehicle collision unknown. Safety 9, Rescue 3, Ladder 1. 2I240 East Merriman Avenue. 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I-240 East and Broadway Street. On fire 2.

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1: Yes.
0: We just made it to Charlotte Street. We didn't see anything east or westbound.
1: I copy. We all for checking the Jones Cove or turn around.

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0: Ourselves and Rescue 3 to check 240. No directions on the Chunks Cove Road. Nothing found. Even any further?
1: Negative, sir.
0: Communications from Rescue 3.
1: Rescue 3.
0: Actually going to be westbound right before Merriman at the curve. It appears Safety 9 is on scene.
1: 10-4, copy westbound right before Merriman in the curve.
2: Yeah, Safety 9 is on scene. Single vehicle into the Jersey barrier. I'm out to investigate.
1: I got a single vehicle into a barrier out to investigate.
0: Rescue 3.
2: Go ahead.
0: We're going to turn around here at Montford and make our way back towards you.
2: Okay.

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1: 59.
0: This vehicle's abandoned. 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
0: You have APD en route.
1: No, yes, sir. 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
2: Ladder one, call team.
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1: Negative, sir.
0: Okay, this car is disabled. It's in a bad spot, so we'll need APD or some sort of law enforcement here as soon as possible, please.
1: 10-4, sir.

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This was spawned off a domestic disturbance. 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I'm going to have you guys stage because law enforcement's not on scene at this time.

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On fire med.

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Long Shoals Road, and Lake Julian Road. On fire med.

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Mulch fire. Engine 13. 620 Riverside Drive. Mulch fire. Hill Street, and Pearson Bridge Road. On fire too.

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On fire med.

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0: We're on scene. We've got heavy smoke showing. We're going to remain on scene by ourselves for a bit, and we're at a lock gate, so we're going to attempt to gain access.
1: I copy on scene with heavy smoke showing. You're going to remain on scene with yourself for momentarily, and you're walking in. Is that correct?

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1: Yes, sir. Go ahead.
0: We've got a non-destructive way to make entry into this gate. We're going to go ahead and catch a plug. We'll be pulling a 2.5 plug in to put this fire out. Can you let Norfolk Southern know that the railroad is going to be closed?
1: I copy made entry. You're pulling plug in a 2.5. We'll let them know, sir.

0: pound shrimp down once.
1: Yes, sir.
0: I see a multi-story hotel with nothing showing. Battalion 1 will be investigating with Squad 1. Continue to hold the assignment. This will be Tunnel Road Command.
1: Hotel, you're investigating with Squad 1. Hold your assignment. You're assuming command as your 626.

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0: 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On fire med.
2: Good.
1: We'll be 360 incomplete. We'll be investigating the kitchen. You can continue to hold the assignment.
2: Copy, investigating at the kitchen. Continue to hold the assignment.
1: We've confirmed burnt food. You can actually cancel everybody now.
2: Copy that. Comms from command.
3: Yes, sir.
2: Release everyone with the exception of Squad 1.
3: Cancel the assignment with the exception of Squad 1 at 0628.

0: from Italian 1.
1: Yes, sir.
0: Were you able to get a hold of the owner of Sunbelt to get a representative out there to help out?
1: Negative, sir. I can try him again if needed.
0: If you don't mind.
1: Copy and clarify. You want them to respond out there?
0: Yeah, if they can get an operator out there to assist, and because I know they got a few machines out there that can help with.
1: Of course, sir.

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1: Go ahead.
0: Operator, and route to you in the next 15 minutes, reference some of that equipment.
1: Thank you, that'll be fine.

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0: Thank you, sir. Did I miss radio traffic from you?
1: No, ma'am. We've had some trouble getting into this house. We finally made it in, made contact with our patient. Everything's 10-4 here.
0: Copy, sir. Just checking.

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1: Yes, sir.
0: We got the fire out. We're starting to pack up. You can go ahead and tell them we're Southern and you can open up the tracks.

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1: Go ahead, Ranger 13.
0: Just to clarify, was this actually in one of the piles that they have out there, or is this just like a landscaping issue next to the building?
1: This is one of the piles. We still need the operators to come out and spread it out since we went down an area and dug it out.
0: Okay, thank you.

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On fire med.

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1: Rescue 3.
0: Do you have anything further on this?
1: Just a subject laying on the sidewalk near the Make of America blue flannel shirt. I believe we just got the one call. I'll call him back in just a second. I'm on 911. See if I can get to her.
0: Well, we found nothing. Go ahead, put it back in service.
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On fire, Med.

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1: 3216.

Good morning, firefighters. This is your fire weather forecast for June 20th. Current temperature, 59 degrees. Feels like 59. Isolated weather showers were dissipated this evening before drier conditions return tonight into the weekend. Daily shower and thunderstorm chances return next week. Today will be partly cloudy with a 0% chance.

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Vehicle collision unknown. Safety 9, engine 9. 10 I40 west to I240 west. Vehicle collision unknown. Fairview Road, and I240 west. On fire med.

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0: 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Was Reynolds en route to this as well?
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0: 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I've got the vehicles off to the side of the road. 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All AFC units clear and seeing. 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

0: Comms Battalion 3.
1: Battalion 3.
0: So are you just getting reported of smell in the area? Is that it?
1: That is correct. Just one caller driving through advising strong smell of gas at this location.
2: We've been to this location several times. 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

Quad 1. 51 South Market Street. 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

0: com, CR2. 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
1: CR2, 1034. 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No other description.
0: Copy. 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
0: Do you have a room number or location for this individual within the Foundry Hotel?
1: This female is just standing out on the sidewalk at Eagle Street and found at the Foundry Hotel. It's going to be a white female, black clothing.
0: Copy. 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
2: Will you update the address for EMS? One note will be at the intersection of Eagle Street and South Bruce Street.
1: Squad 1, repeat that. Your volume dropped significantly just now.
0: Will you let EMS know we're going to be at the intersection of Eagle Street and South Spruce Street?
1: EMS 12, do you copy that?

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1: Ladder one, go in.
0: You can cancel EMS unit if you have them en route. CR2 is going to handle the situation.
1: Okay, ladder one, EMS can cancel bit more out. CR2 is going to handle. CR2 on the scene, correct?
2: CR2 is on scene with ladder one.

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1: Squadron, go ahead.
0: I see you building a call for 33 Cox Ave. We're right down the road from that. You can put us on it.
1: Okay, Squadron, I'll drop you on. I'll show you in route.

0: Calm Squad 1.
1: Squad 1, go ahead.
0: This is going to be a possible overdose if you could have EMS respond emergently.
1: Okay. I'm going to get you a transport unit as well. Do you want a full response on your side for the overdose?
0: You can send CR and then the transport unit emergency. 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
2: 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Are they 33 cops, is that correct?
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2: 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And it was just a man struggling on the ground. 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

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Rescue 3. 23 Swannanoa Avenue. Breathing problems. Haywood Road, and Pennsylvania Avenue. On fire med.

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Unknown medical. 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Unknown medical. Cox Avenue, and Ashland Avenue. On fire med.

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Threshold Parkway. 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
2: 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This is going to be a hit and run. We also need help with traffic control.
1: Okay, law enforcement's en route. I'm not sure they're ETA at this point. They are aware. It was a hit and run.

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0: 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It's not going to be a hit and run. 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

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I-240 West and Fairview Road, to I-240 West. 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

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Rescue 3. 343 New Leicester Highway. Unconscious. Rescue 3. 343 New Leicester Highway. Unconscious. Elida Home Road, and Chamberlain Drive. 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

0: Tom from Quinton. We've been canceled by EMS. You can show us back in service.
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1: I will check with them. I'm not sure if they're in route yet.

0: Same one from Engine 8. Same one from Engine 8. All right, we've met up with the calling party. He has fled this area and headed towards the soccer fields. Safety said you're in that location. Maybe send the next company down towards the soccer fields. We're going to start here from the river and work our way that way.
1: I copy.
2: Tanker told us that the roundabout starts search on the soccer field from there.
1: Engine A from time one.
0: Good.
1: You went with the calling party. What was your location?
0: Can you repeat that?
1: What is your location?
0: We're at the lower entrance to the Nature Center.
1: Copy that. I'll be on scene momentarily.

0: Italian one from Lottery. We're at field one. We can start here.
1: Copy Lottery. Field one.

Communications Chief 9, show me en route to Gassus Creek with the drone. Chief 9, you're en route with the drone. 1335.

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0: I'm on scene, all scene command. 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
1: Okay, Battalion 1, you're on the scene, assuming command. At the entrance of the nature center, front of engine 8.

0: 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Ladder went on scene.
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0: Rescue 3 on scene.

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1: Here's 59, go ahead.
0: It's confirming here is Hogger Field 1 with a lighter H crew.
1: I've headed down to Field 4 just to have a quick scan, but I will head to Field 1 and take whatever division you want to call me for the soccer fields.
0: Okay, I'll just have you over the soccer field section.
2: Come in from Ladder 8. We're going to keep working our way down the fields. We're just passing Field 2.
0: I copy Ladder 8. You're in all clearance, Field 1.
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0: Go 12.
3: We took the road all the way down to the dog park that's located. We're coming back up to the soccer fields behind the safety. How do you advise?

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0: So you guys will park in the overlot field just before the soccer field start. 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

0: 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You stay to the roundabout.
1: Yes, sir.
0: Copy that. Head back to Swan and River Road. 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

0: 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Rescue 3, make your way up to the command post. Meanwhile, Rescue 303 from drone operator.
1: 3 copy, head that way.

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1: Negative.
0: You'll proceed further down the road towards the overflow parking area. 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

0: 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Mile marker 7.2 I 240 west. 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Safety 10, engine 9, engine 13. Mile marker 7.2 I 240 west. Vehicle fire. I 240 west to Chun's Cove Road, and Tunnel Road, to I 240 west X 7.
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0: On fire
1: right.
0: 3.
2: Go ahead.
1: Sir, once your assignment complete with Safety 9, go ahead and proceed to that city facility you described at Chief 9. I believe it's the one that connects up to a trail that comes back toward a point last seen.
2: Okay, we're walking that way.

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1: 59, go ahead.
0: 9's on scene, F1 car off median, nothing showing, full of us.
1: 59, you're on the scene. One vehicle off the road in the median, nothing showing. Be investigated. 14-02.

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0: That's not.
1: 270 Smoky Park Highway.
2: Did you not go in?
1: Quinton. 270 Smoky Park Highway. Chestain. Montgomery Street and Old Haywood Road. On fire med.
0: Council Major 9, there's no fire here. We do have a small bit of grass right under the engine compartment that's on fire. Something leaking that's set the grass on fire right under it. You can cancel engine 1. Engine 9 will be remaining on scene. Just make sure everything's in.

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0: From EMS, you can go in service.
1: Copy.
0: Show you in service. Thank you.
2: Will you have Quint 5 respond to this location, please?
0: Command requesting Quint 5, and you're about 30 minutes into the incident now, just so you're aware.
2: I copy. Is law enforcement reference sending a representative over here?
0: It looks like there's two officers on the map that are over by Rescue 3 and Case 9 identifier on the map.
2: That's affirmative. We have officers on the scene. I didn't know if anybody was coming to the command post. Thank you.
0: Okay. I can pass along to them and have them come up if you'd like.

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Azalea Road, East and Gabrielle Lane. On fire 2.

0: Yes, sir. We found the victim. He currently took off foot.
1: Copy that. Location?
0: He's probably about 50 yards of the command the command post.
1: Copy that. 50 yards from the command post. I need a drop a pin, or if you can get him back to this location, we just need APD and the caretaker to identify him.
0: Copy that. It's behind the building of the admin building, lower of the command post.
1: Okay. Is he down there on the steps?
0: No, sir. There's a trail. He's currently on the trail. I have eyes on him at the top.
1: Copy that.

0: Communication, you guys should be commanding.
1: Command. Command.
0: You advise law enforcement the subject has been located by our personnel about 50 yards from the command post.
1: And Gashes Creek Road Command, you've located the subject approximately 50 yards from the command post.
0: That's affirmative. We need APD's assistance to contain the subject.
1: All right, well, I'll reiterate it to him.

0: Command from Wrestling 3. Caregiver has made contact with the subject.
1: Copy. Caregiver is with the subject.
0: It's affirmative.

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1: 10-4, thank you.
2: 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The driver has called their own record. 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It's not clear in scene, sir, fire dispatch.
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1: Yine.
0: Just a little correction on what I just told you. I guess I'm at time. They are not going to be staying. So if you do get a call about a car stranded on 240, that is that individual. Everything's been more there, though. He's just waiting for a record.
1: Okay. It was a silver vehicle, correct?
0: That's right. It was a silver Toyota Highlander.
1: Silver Toyota Highlander. Thank you, sir.

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1: Go ahead.
0: 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You're also clear to return to service. Thank you.
1: Copy. Thank you.

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Hendersonville Road, and All Souls Crescent. 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
0: 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We're returning fire to dispatch.
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1: 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I copy DOA.
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Unknown medical. Quint 10. 141 Smoky Park Highway. Unknown medical. Asheville School Road, and Spartan Avenue. On fire med.

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Incomplete 911. Engine 6. 15 Wilburn Road. Incomplete 911. Wilburn Place, and Wilshire Drive. On fire med.

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0: Investigating offense strategy. 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
1: Squad 1, you're on the scene, 5-story hotel, nothing chilling. 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Give me out for investigation. Yell command, 1670.
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0: 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Alarm panel is reading third floor women's restroom. Squad 1 is going up to investigate. No changes in IAP. Squad 1 will have alpha accountability.
1: Hey, command. 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Alarm panel showing third floor women's room. Going up to investigate. So command on alpha. And accountability on alpha.
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1: Yeah,
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Rescue 3. 45 Oregon Avenue. 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Florida Place, and Louisiana Avenue. On fire med. Engine 6. 462 Haywood Road. Unknown medical. Engine 6. 462 Haywood Road. 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Haywood Road, to I-240 East and I-240 East. On fire med.

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0: Did the caller state whether the subject had any weapons?
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1: Hey, Agent 4.
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0: Ladder 1. 23 Grove Street. 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On fire met.
1: Communication Squad 1, we'll take that for the ladder. 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
0: We're in the area that tends to locate. Do you have any further on this caller?
1: Squad 1, the Rapid came back at 11 Grove Street. However, they gave the address of 23. It says it's the parking lot behind the building. Okay, I got you on scene with the patient.

0: 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Battalion 1.
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0: And sir, I just tried to call the station. Got a call from 201 Tunnel Road at Compass Point Village. The call taker coded as a fire alarm. However, it's the fire alarm is not working, and they want somebody from the fire department to check the same. Is that something you want to head to, or you want me to send FM-10?
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0: 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That's going to be Henderson County. 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
0: That's affirmative, sir. 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